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2: With an update from WindsorNewsToday.ca, I'm Adele Loisel. The OPP has reopened Highway 77 at Mercia Road 7 in Leamington after a chemical spill. That was around 3 yesterday afternoon. The highway was also closed between Mercia Road 6 and 8, as was Mercia Road 7 from the Albuna Town Line to Mercia Road 12. That's all open now. The City of Windsor is waiting for approvals to restore the flow of water on Pesh Island. It was going to do some dredging work there, but the scope of the project changed.
3: When we were finally assigned a DFO representative to review, it was too ambitious for their liking, and they suggested that we scale back a little bit.
2: Commissioner of Community Services Michael Chandler says dredging was going to cost about $600,000. A new round of U.S. tariffs took effect overnight. These add a 50% levy to 110 products, ranging from furniture to motorboats. At the same time, the Trump administration is removing tariffs on 10 items, including salt, cement, and toilet paper. CBC News says these tariffs come after Canada and the U.S. failed to reach a trade deal. And pop star Lady Gaga has had her first baby. Global News says details about the baby's name or date of birth aren't known. The Tigers beat the Jays 6-5. Sun and cloud, maybe a shower this morning and 27. Showers, maybe thunder tonight and 19. And cloudy tomorrow and 26. For more on these and other stories, go to WindsorNewsToday.ca.
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0: 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Big country. Weather and traffic.
1: We might get a shower this morning, otherwise sun and cloud, up to 27 today, but humid, it's going to feel like 34. At the Gordie Howe right now, there's no delays for all U.S.-bound traffic. It's a 15-minute wait U.S.-bound at the tunnel. At the Ambassador Bridge, U.S.-bound passenger vehicles have no delays, and it's 5 minutes for U.S.-bound trucks. Ford Boulevard is closed between Reginald Street and Coronation Avenue today. Walker Road has lane restrictions between Lenz Avenue and Grand Maris Road East. And Droulard Road and Wyandotte Street East are closed for work on the Via Rail overpass. In Essex, Maidstone Avenue is closed at Talbot Street North, and County Road 42 is closed between County Road 37 and Queen Street north of Comber. If you have a news or a traffic tip, call or text Windsor's Canadian Tire Country Line whenever it's safe to do so at 519-258-2593.
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4: All the details on the site, and an era looks to be ending with Judge Judy.
5: She's retiring this fall, sort of. Judy is stepping away from being in front of the camera when her final episode of Judy Justice airs on October 22nd. She said, I have a lot of other things of interest. I don't want to do hair and makeup anymore, but I still want my message to get out there.
4: Don't blame her. Judith Schindlin, she'll still be busy. She's developing an adult animated series called Judyverse, based on the viral AI baby Judge Judy videos. Actually, I don't think I've seen these yet.
5: I don't think I have either. First time hearing about them.
4: We're going to go check these out in a few minutes.
5: Judy's also going to produce her son Adam Levy's syndicated court show that'll be called Adam's Law. It premieres today.
4: Also, CBS will be celebrating the 30th anniversary of Judge Judy with a special Tuesday, the 22nd. So a week from today, it's called Judge Judy Unfiltered, Unforgettable. So if that doesn't make you feel old, and Judge Judy's 30 years old, how about the fact that Judge Judy turns 84 next month?
5: Still yelling at people, too.
4: It probably won't get any less than that.
5: Hey, Wyerton has a brand new Willie. Announced just recently, they found an albino groundhog to take on the role 6 months after the death of the last animal to hold the title.
4: The new groundhog's first prediction will be set for the 2nd of February at the Wyerton Willie Festival.
5: Now, the announcement had no details about the animal itself, but it does not say where the groundhog came from, how old he is, or when it arrived, or where he's even being housed or cared for. But there's going to be a new Wyerton Willie, and back to being all white. They had to go with the brown one for a while because they couldn't find the white albino one.
4: And there is a newspaper, no names please, I won't say who it is, but their headline is Wyerton names a new Willie 6 months after the last one vacated the position. Guys.
5: He died.
4: That's one way to put it, though. He vacated the position. Also, hey, the Emmys were last night.
5: Widow's Bay won 14 awards, and Apple TV took home the most Emmys for the first time. The Pitt won Best Drama for the second year in a row. And Michael J. Fox, esteemed Canadian, was the winner of this year's Bob Hope Humanitarian Award.
4: And what a way to go out. The Variety Series of the Year winner was The Late Show with Stephen Colbert. Good job, CBS.
2: The Big Breakfast.

0: It is Mike and Cheryl. Good morning. Happy Tuesday. Lots going on here this morning, including another chance later today to maybe win tickets to see Dean Brody and the Reclaws Caesars Windsor.
1: They're coming there November 20th. All you have to do is head to our website and tell us about your personal hero, and we could be giving you a call to let you know that you won a pair of tickets.
0: So that's coming up a little bit later on this morning and all this week. Riley Green says he was hesitant to release his song The Worst Way. We'll let you know coming up on the Daily Scoop.
1: And there is a Nashville Hockey League packed with country stars and some NHL veterans. We'll tell you who's in it coming up in the Daily Scoop.
2: What's up? 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
1: With an update from WindsorNewsToday.ca, I'm Adele Loisel. Highway 77 is open again at Mercia Road 7 in Leamington after a chemical spill yesterday. Officials from the Ministry of Transportation and the Environment, along with firefighters from Leamington and the Fire and Spills Action Center, responded around 3. It's still under investigation. Police in Windsor are looking for a suspect after a rash of thefts last month. They were all between August 17th and the 29th at stores on Huron Church Road, Walker Road, and Tecumseh Road. We have a description of the suspect at WindsorNewsToday.ca. Legislation on the future of Canada's 4 big airports could be coming this fall. Ottawa's been exploring privatization and alternative ownership models for airports in Toronto, Montreal, Vancouver, and Calgary. It would open them up to foreign investment. CTV News says the Liberal caucus held a meeting on it yesterday. The Canadian Labour Congress says it'll lead to higher costs for travelers. And at the Emmys last night, Widow's Bay won 14 statuettes. The Pitt had 25 nominations and walked away with Best Drama Series, Best Actor, and Best Guest Actor. 6-5 for the Tigers against the Jays last night. 27 today with sun and cloud, maybe a shower this morning. Showers tonight and 19 and 26 tomorrow. For more on these and other stories, go to WindsorNewsToday.ca.
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0: weather and traffic.
1: Sun and cloud and a high of 27 on the way, but we might get a shower this morning. Highway 3 in Essex and Kingsville is still down to one lane each way. Maidstone Avenue in Essex is closed at Talbot Street North. In the city, Walker Road has lane restrictions from Lenz Avenue to Grand Maris Road East. Droulard Road and Wyandotte Street East are closed for work on the Via Rail overpass. And Huron Church Road has lane restrictions between Malden Road and the EC Row. At the Gordie Howe, there's no delays for U.S.-bound traffic. It's 10 minutes U.S.-bound at the tunnel. At the Ambassador Bridge, no delays for U.S.-bound passenger vehicles, and it's 5 minutes for U.S.-bound trucks. If you have a news or a traffic tip, call or text Windsor's Canadian Tire Country Line whenever it's safe to do so at 519-258-2593.
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8: And there is a new Nashville Hockey League starting up, and as you can predict, it's packed with country stars and hockey vets.
9: So here's some of the guys playing in the league. We've got Dierks Bentley, we've got Howie Jennings, no relation to Waylon, and former NHL star Mike Fisher, who happens to be Carrie Underwood's husband. And the best part is, instead of competing for a Stanley Cup, they compete for the Stanley Keg, which comes with bragging rights.
8: Almost as prestigious as the Stanley Cup. Howie even wrote a new song about it. It's called Beer League, and it should be released this Friday.
9: And I hope that they use footage from the Beer League for that music video.
8: They have to. That's just perfect. Riley Green says he was hesitant to release the hit song Worst Way. He says it was, quote, a little forward, which is a nice PG way of saying that. Here he is.
10: Every year that things are going well and it grows and things get bigger, I always tend to make sure I find a way to write from that same place that got me here, which is that small town in Alabama where I grew up. So I always try to go home and write, you know, at least four or five songs going to be on every record from that mindset of just like, you know, how I grew up and my family values and things that, like I said, I wrote about from the beginning. And then every record, I want to try to push myself musically a little bit into, you know, something that I'm not necessarily comfortable with.
9: But Riley is definitely glad he released that song. It went on to become his very first solo number one on country radio. Also reached the top 20 on the Billboard Hot 100.
8: And She's in Texas from Ella still rewriting the record books.
9: It just spent its 21st week at number one on Billboard's streaming songs chart. That breaks the tie it had with Lil Nas X and Billy Ray Cyrus for Old Town Road to become the second longest running number one in chart history. There's only one song still ahead of it, though. Ella of Mariah Carey's All I Want for Christmas Is You.
8: Do you want to hear it? I know you do.

0: It is Mike and Cheryl. Good Tuesday morning. And coming up shortly, we'll check in with Dell at WindsorNewsToday.ca.
1: Highway 77 has reopened. There was a chemical spill there yesterday, so Dell's got all the details coming up.
0: And in the PJHL, a little bit later on tonight, want to see you drink. Essex 73s will be in town. They got a season-opening loss. We'll try and avenge that a little bit later on tonight. Moortown and Essex in the PJHL. We've got everything coming up shortly with Adele.
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2: With an update from WindsorNewsToday.ca, I'm Adele Loisel. A chemical spill that shut down a section of Highway 77 in Leamington is still being investigated. Officials from the Ministry of Transportation and the Environment were on the scene yesterday, along with Leamington firefighters and the Spills Action Center. Highway 77 is open now, and so is Mercia Road 7. A new round of U.S. tariffs take effect today, adding a 50% levy on products ranging from ATVs to specific cheeses. Those after Canada and the U.S. failed to reach a trade deal last month. At the same time, CBC News says tariffs on items like salt, sugar, and toilet paper are being removed. Windsor is waiting for approval from Ottawa to restore flow of water on Pesh Island. The city was going to dredge around the island this summer, but it's still waiting to hear back.
3: We are continuing to work on detailed design with our consultant on a scaled back piece that's been submitted to the DFO. We await their acknowledgement of that application.
2: Michael Chandler with the city says it'll cost about $600,000. At the Emmys last night, Canadian actress Catherine O'Hara won posthumously for her role in The Studio, and Michael J. Fox won the Bob Hope Humanitarian Award. The Jays lost to the Tigers 6-5. Maybe a shower this morning, sun and cloud and 27, 19 and wet tonight, and maybe showers tomorrow and 26. For more on these and other stories, go to WindsorNewsToday.ca.
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0: 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Weather and traffic.
1: Well, a wee bit humid today. We'll get up to 27, but that's going to feel like 34. Sun and cloud today and maybe a shower this morning. In the city, Huron Church Road has lane restrictions between Malden Road and the EC Row. Droulard Road and Wyandotte Street East are closed for work on the Via Rail overpass. And Ford Boulevard is shut down between Reginald Street and Coronation Avenue. Highway 3 in Essex and Kingsville is still down to one lane each way. And County Road 42 is shut down north of Comber between County Road 30 and Queen Street. At the Gordie Howe, there's no delays for U.S.-bound traffic, no delays U.S.-bound at the tunnel, no delays for U.S.-bound passenger vehicles at the Ambassador Bridge, and it's 5 minutes for U.S.-bound trucks there. If you have a news or a traffic tip, call or text Windsor's Canadian Tire Country Line whenever it's safe to do so at 519-258-2593.
2: In my class, there's 33 of us. 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
1: What's up? 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And... Whoa, I'm loving people's reactions to the news that Lotto Max now has more chances to win. 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
1: Way ahead of you, buddy. Already bought my ticket.
3: 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Lotto Max.
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10: Hi, it's Cordell with our feel-good stories of the day. Well, you might have heard this story on Monday on The Big Breakfast with Mike and Cheryl, but it fits in so well with our feel-good stories. An Ontario brewery teamed up with the local animal rescue group for a fundraiser that was basically built for dog people. Red Barn Brewing Company asked people to submit photos of their dogs, and then friends and family could vote for their favorites, with the money going to the Pet and Wildlife Rescue, which helps care for homeless and injured animals in the area. The goal was $20,000. A total of 136 dogs entered, and the contest ended up raising over $31,000 to help cover veterinary bills for animals at the shelter. The winners were Pete and George, who have now achieved something that most dogs can only dream of, and probably a few humans, getting their faces on a can of beer. That's right, their faces are going on a Red Barn beer label. And the contest was such a success, they're planning on doing it again next year. A young girl left her childhood stuffy named Rosie at a Four Seasons hotel in Italy. The staff found her and gave her the full VIP treatment before sending it home. They even included a long handwritten letter from Rosie along with a photo shoot of Rosie at the hotel enjoying all the experiences. And a 22-year-old entrepreneur and robotics expert has created a robotic hand that can automatically translate someone's voice into sign language for people who are hearing impaired. Right now, the application is for it to be used in a school. Each robotic hand is 3D printed from recycled plastic litter, and it only costs $350. They can last 3 years without maintenance. They've already sold 78 units. A man from the UK who spent more than a decade homeless has found a permanent home and national recognition after a video of him playing a piano in church went viral. His name is Reese, and he did an awesome rendition of Bohemian Rhapsody that went viral. He's now playing for charity, and he's already raised over $50,000 for homelessness himself.
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0: It is Mike and Cheryl. Good morning as we start off our Tuesday morning together. And I was nice and sleepy at a decent time last night. And I thought, okay, this is going to be fine. So I had the Jays-Tigers game on. Mm-hmm. Thought, okay, I'm just going to fall asleep to it. Then Jose Soriano was going for a no-hitter into, what, the seventh inning?
1: Yep, it was into the seventh the wheels fell off, unfortunately.
0: Yeah, the no-hit bid, that woke me up. And then all of a sudden, as you mentioned, everything goes wrong in the seventh inning.
1: Yep, but then Okamoto hits that, what, three-run homer to put the Jays back on top?
0: I had already turned it off by then.
1: Oh,
0: now,
1: see,
0: this is coming from a Jays perspective. If you're a Tigers fan, you're pretty happy with how things are going here this morning, but
1: you're
0: then
1: just,
0: it was so back and forth last night.
1: Yeah, as a Tigers fan, you're just happy that they didn't blow another game. Seem to be doing that a lot this summer. But unfortunately for Jays fans, it was the Tigers that pulled it out thanks to an error on a fielding play by the reliever, Louis Varland.
0: Are the Tigers are out now, right? Like, they're actually spoilers now. They're not officially out, but they're pretty much out of it.
1: I think so, because I think it's too far with only a couple weeks left in the season for them.
0: Oh, and if you're a Jays fan, it's a bullpen game tonight?
1: Yeah, Braden Fisher will be making the start, and then apparently Spencer Miles will be in behind him after that.
0: Hopefully, again, from a Jays fan perspective, let's get our stuff together, shall we, boys? 7 o'clock, Jays Tigers again at Skydome.
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1: With an update from WindsorNewsToday.ca, I'm Adele Loisel. The OPP has reopened Highway 77 at Mercier Road 7 in Leamington after a chemical spill. That around 3 yesterday afternoon. The highway was also closed between Mercier Road 6 and 8, as was Mercier Road 7 from the Albuna Town Line to Mercier Road 12. That's all open now. The City of Windsor is waiting for approvals to restore the flow of water on Pesh Island. It was going to do some dredging work there, but the scope of the project changed.
2: When we were finally assigned a DFO representative to review, it was too ambitious for their liking. They suggested that we scale back a little bit.
1: Commissioner of Community Services Michael Chandler says dredging was going to cost about $600,000. A new round of U.S. tariffs took effect overnight. These add a 50% levy to 110 products. At the same time, the Trump administration is removing tariffs on 10 items, including salt, cement, and toilet paper. CBC News says these tariffs come after Canada and the U.S. failed to reach a trade deal. And pop star Lady Gaga has had her first baby. Global News says details about the baby's name or date of birth aren't known. The Tigers beat the Jays 6-5. Sun and cloud, maybe a shower this morning and 27. Showers, maybe thunder tonight and 19. And cloudy, maybe showers tomorrow and 26. 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

0: weather and traffic.
1: Sun and cloud with a high of 27 on tap today. Humidity will make it feel like 34, and we still might get a shower this morning. At the Gordie Howe right now, it's a 5-minute wait for U.S.-bound passenger vehicles. There's no delays for trucks. 10 minutes U.S.-bound at the tunnel. At the Ambassador Bridge, there's no delays for U.S.-bound passenger vehicles, and it's 5 minutes for U.S.-bound trucks. In the city, Droulard Road and Wyandotte Street East are closed for work on the Via Rail overpass. Here on Church Road, as lane restrictions between Malden Road and the EC Row, and Walker Road has lane restrictions from Lenz Avenue to Grand Maris Road East. County Road 42 is closed between County Road 37 and Queen Street north of Comber, and Maidstone Avenue in Essex is closed at Talbot Street North. If you have a news or a traffic tip, call or text Windsor's Canadian Tire Country Line whenever it's safe to do so at 519-258-2593.
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8: It is Mike and Cheryl. Good morning. Thank you for starting your day with us. And I want to start the day by giving an apology. 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
9: That might have been the biggest lie we were ever sold, right? 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
9: No, back in the spring, they jumped their prices up from $24.99 a month to $29.99 a month. 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So you at least get some other stuff with DAZN, but they lost those rights recently. That's now on a different subscription.
8: So those are three of the top ones. There's also Prime. You get hockey game. I think you get, what, Monday Night Hockey on Prime?
9: It's Wednesday night this
8: Wednesday
9: year.
8: Night? See, I can't even keep track. There's so many options here. They keep changing
9: it all.
8: There's Prime. There's Fubo. And if you're a hockey fan, upcoming very soon is the NHL regular season. You might be subscribing to those, you know, those plus networks, Sportsnet Plus, TSN Plus, Amazon Prime. If you want all the action, you need to fork out money to those three companies.
9: And on annual plans, those three subscriptions will cost you over $630 a year or $52 a month.
8: A month.
9: Yeah. And if you want subscriptions to all of the platforms, I mean, it could be over $1,200 a year or over $100 a month plus tax.
8: Do you still have cable/satellite? Are you hanging on? Did you cut the cord in favor of streaming? If you did, do you have regrets? Let us know. There is one fellow, though, that has all the solutions on how we can get all the games we need.
10: Yeah, so the first half of the game's on Hulu. The second half is on Peacock. If it goes to overtime, it's on Paramount Plus. Playoffs are on 23andMe. Submit your DNA. It takes 6 to 8 weeks, so you probably want to get that going before the season starts. Super Bowl is on LinkedIn Premium this year. Game 7 is going to be on Cool Math Games this year. 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

0: It is Mike and Cheryl. Good morning. Hope you're having a great start to your Tuesday. And we're about to give somebody a great start to their Tuesday. Cheryl, we're giving away tickets to a great concert coming up shortly.
1: Yes, we are. And we have our winner on the line right now, Catherine. Good morning, Catherine.
2: Good morning.
0: Dean Brody and the Reckless. Sorry to cut you off here, but we're trying to get your hometown hero. And Catherine, tell us about the one that you submitted.
2: Well, I submitted about Al-Anon and how they helped me through my darkest moments.
0: And how many people were a part of your journey and your recovery?
2: I would say hundreds.
1: Oh, wow.
2: Yeah.
0: So your support group was pretty extensive.
2: Yes.
0: And how long were you battling the addiction?
2: I would say probably about 25 years.
1: Wow. So it seems like Al-Anon and everyone involved really helped you, get you back on your feet and turn your life around.
2: Oh, yes, definitely.
0: Well, Catherine, you have been selected to be our Hometown Heroes winner this morning. We're going to send you to Dean Brody and the Reckless.
2: Awesome. Thank you very much.
1: Congrats. So you've won yourself a pair of tickets to go check out their Hometown Heroes tour when it comes into Caesars Windsor on November 20th.
2: Oh, wonderful.
0: Catherine Rose, our first winner of the week to see the Dean Brody and the Reckless and the Hometown Heroes tour. And we're still looking for your stories.
1: Go to our website, bigcountrywindsor.com. You can nominate your hometown hero. And we could be calling you to let you know that you've won a pair of tickets to see Dean Brody and the Reckless.
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2: With an update from WindsorNewsToday.ca, I'm Adele Loisel. Highway 77 is open again at Mercia Road 7 in Leamington after a chemical spill yesterday. Officials from the Ministry of Transportation and Environment, along with firefighters from Leamington and the Fire and Spills Action Center, responded around 3. It's still under investigation. Police in Windsor are looking for a suspect after a rash of thefts last month. They were all between August 17th and the 29th at stores on Huron Church Road, Walker Road, and Tecumseh Road. We have a description of the suspect at WindsorNewsToday.ca. Legislation on the future of Canada's 4 big airports could be coming this fall. Ottawa's been exploring privatization and alternative ownership models for airports in Toronto, Montreal, Vancouver, and Calgary. CTV News says the Canadian Labour Congress says it'll lead to higher costs for travelers. And at the Emmys last night, Widow's Bay won 14 statuettes, The Pitt had 25 nominations, and walked away with Best Drama Series, Best Actor, and Best Guest Actor. Today's news poll question is, do you think a university degree is enough to land a job these days? Vote now at WindsorNewsToday.ca. 6-5 for the Tigers against the Jays last night. 27 today with sun and cloud, maybe a shower this morning. Showers tonight and 19 and 26 tomorrow. 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
1: 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Weather and traffic.
2: Well, watch for a shower this morning. Otherwise, we'll have sun and cloud today with a high of 27 that will feel like 34 with the humidity. Highway 3 in Essex and Kingsville is still down to one lane each way. And in Essex, Maidstone Avenue is closed at Talbot Street North. In the city, Droulard Road and Wyandotte Street East are closed for work on the Via Rail overpass. Ford Boulevard is closed between Reginald Street and Coronation Avenue. And Walker Road has lane restrictions from Lenz Avenue to Grand Maris Road East. At the Gordie Howe right now, it's a 5-minute wait for U.S.-bound passenger vehicles. No delays for trucks there. 5 minutes U.S.-bound at the tunnel and 5 minutes for all U.S.-bound traffic at the Ambassador Bridge. If you have a news or a traffic tip, call or text Windsor's Canadian Tire Country Line whenever it's safe to do so at 519-258-2593.
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7: It is Mike and Cheryl. Good morning. Do you ever feel inadequate as an adult? Like you should be able to do stuff. You should have that knowledge, but you don't.
8: Yeah. Like I've looked around for a more adulty adult than myself.
7: Right. I'm glad I'm not alone with that. So like if you had to change a car's tire, the side of the road, and even if you were offered $1,000 to do that task without YouTubing it, could you do it?
8: Maybe. Although I feel like it might take like 6 to 8 business days.

0: A new poll asked people how confident we were about performing common actions, adult-y actions, without any instructions at all.
1: So, Mike, could you cook white rice without any instructions?
0: I can cook any color of rice, actually. Yes, I'm very confident with that.
1: Really? I don't know why I'm doubting you, but
0: Thank
1: I do.
0: I don't even doubt you for doubting me on it.
1: Do you have a rice cooker? I feel like that helps a lot.
0: No, just on a pot, boiling water.
1: Yep.
0: That's not too much more than that, right?
1: Yeah.
0: Easy peasy. Come on over for rice sometime. How about changing a baby diaper? This is another thing on the list online. Changing a baby diaper. 2/3 said they could definitely do that on the spot. No problem. 17% said probably. I can do
1: Do you still remember?
0: I still remember. It's been, 12 or 13 years since I last changed one, but pretty confident I can do that.
1: How about sewing a button back on? I mean, I could do it. It probably is not the correct way, but it would be reattached.
0: Or quickly. I can maybe do it, but certainly not quickly. Sewing a button, you'd probably have to give me 3 hours.
1: Mm-hmm. And changing a flat tire. Do you think you could do that, Mike?
0: No, I'm handing in my man card right now, and I'm going to say no on that one.
1: Yeah, that's why I have roadside assistance.
0: That's right.
1: Give them a call. Make them do it.
0: CAA.
1: I mean, I have done it before where we put, I had to put like the spare on or the donut. One time, because I had a flat tire.
0: Right.
1: I'm pretty sure that I got assistance from a couple people in the office out in the parking lot here at work.
0: I've got a cell phone and CAA, and that's all I need, and I'm fine with that. Others were talking about IKEA furniture without instructions. Could you do that?
1: Without instructions, no. With instructions, yes. But you need to be very meticulous, though, with them.
0: Are the IKEA instructions helpful, though? Last time I think I looked through, it's like, are they even helpful?
1: Well,
0: because
1: it's all
0: even
1: like
0: angrier.
1: Pictographs, right?
0: But some other things. What about changing oil in the car?
1: No.
0: How about giving a sincere apology and admitting you were wrong?
1: Oh, I do that all the time. I mess up at work here all the time.
0: Some people have a big problem doing that. What would you add to this list? Things that we should do as adults without instructions. What did we miss on this list?
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1: With an update from WindsorNewsToday.ca, I'm Adele Loisel. A chemical spill that shut down a section of Highway 77 in Leamington is still being investigated. Officials from the Ministry of Transportation and the Environment were on the scene yesterday, along with Leamington firefighters and the Fire and Spills Action Center. Highway 77 is open now, and so is Mercia Road 7. A new round of U.S. tariffs take effect today, adding a 50% levy on products ranging from ATVs to specific cheeses. Those after Canada and the U.S. failed to reach a trade deal last month. At the same time, CBC News says tariffs on items like salt, sugar, and toilet paper are being removed. Windsor is waiting for approval from Ottawa to restore the flow of water on Pesh Island. The city was going to dredge around the island this summer, but is still waiting to hear back.
2: We are continuing to work on detailed design with our consultant on a scaled back piece that's been submitted to the DFO, and we await their acknowledgement.
1: Michael Chandler with the city says it'll cost about $600,000. And at the Emmys last night, Canadian actress Catherine O'Hara won posthumously for her role in The Studio. Michael J. Fox won the Bob Hope Humanitarian Award. The Jays lost to the Tigers 6-5. Maybe a shower this morning. Sun and cloud, 27 today, 19 and wet tonight, and maybe showers tomorrow. For more on these and other stories, go to WindsorNewsToday.ca.
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2: Weather and traffic.
3: Sun and cloud right now. We still might get a shower this morning. It's going to get up to 27 today. That will feel like 34 with the humidity. Bit windy today, too. Walker Road has lane restrictions between Lenz Avenue and Grand Maris Road East. And Huron Church Road has lane restrictions between Malden Road and the EC Row. County Road 42 is closed between County Road 37 and Queen Street north of Comber. And Highway 3 in Essex and Kingsville is still down to one lane each way. At the Gordie Howe, it's a 5-minute wait for U.S.-bound passenger vehicles. There's no delays for trucks there. No delays U.S.-bound at the tunnel. No delays for U.S.-bound passenger vehicles at the Ambassador Bridge. And it's 5 minutes for U.S.-bound trucks there. If you have a news or a traffic tip, call or text Windsor's Canadian Tire Country Line whenever it's safe to do so at 519-258-2593.
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13: It is Mike and Cheryl. Good morning to you. And the old iPhone versus Samsung debate. There's a new iPhone out there, and it's kind of not drawing fans with left-handed people.
14: So if you missed, this iPhone unveiled this new foldable iPhone Duo. It's really one of the biggest changes in iPhone's design since they first introduced it. Fans were really excited about this, but one tech expert pointed out some flaws, especially if you're left-handed.
15: When we look at the hardware design for the iPhone Duo, you'll notice it has an asymmetrical design with sharp right corners on the hinge side and soft rounded corners on the outside. And they do this intentionally so you can have a nice soft rounded edge resting on your hand rather than a sharp corner stabbing into your palm. But even worse than that, the iPhone Duo also had a major software change because instead of having your home screen dock, toolbars, and app controls on the bottom of your phone like they always were, now they're going to be on the right-hand side. But if you're left-handed, you're going to have a sharp right corner stabbing the palm of your hand, and you're going to have to reach all the way across an even wider phone just to send a text message.
13: Left-handers make up about 10% of the population, so it could be a big oversight if it does make the phone quote-unquote unusable for some folks. I'm a lefty with writing. Like, I'm one of those weirdo ambidextrous people.
14: Okay.
13: I find myself usually using the phone with my right hand, but I can't rule out my left hand.
14: Now, is that because you've adapted, though, as a lefty in a right-handed world?
13: Or... many things I do I can't explain, to be honest with you.
14: I mean, I shoot a hockey stick left. but I do everything else right.
13: Even other sports right-handed?
14: Yeah, bat right, throw right, but I open up jars with my left hand.
13: And for what it's worth, the promos for Apple do show the Duo being used in some people's left hands, but again, they can doctor up these photos and commercials pretty easily, too.
14: I find this funny, though, that Apple is trying to say, look at this brand new cool thing, and meanwhile, one of our coworkers has had one of those foldable Samsung phones for like 6 years now.
13: iPhone or Samsung or some other phone, what do you use? Actually, iPhone was the very first smartphone I had back in like 2010.
14: Mm-hmm.
13: And then after a couple of years, I just moved over to Samsung. I don't even know why I did that, but I've been a Samsung guy ever since. Let us know what team you're on. Are you on Team iPhone? Are you on Team Samsung? Are you on another phone altogether? Do you not even have a smartphone? To which I'm a little bit envious if you don't. Let us know.
12: 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Call or text with your comments to Windsor's Canadian Tire Country Line at 519-258-2593.

0: It is Mike and Cheryl. Good morning. A pretty nice start to the day. We'll see some sunshine this afternoon, maybe some rain moving in later on tonight. And hopefully good weather this weekend, specifically Sunday, Cheryl. We've got the Child Can Pajama Walk coming to the Vollmer.
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0: So if you can, help them out. Child Can Pajama Walk at the Vollmer LaSalle on Sunday. It all starts off the walk at 11 a.m.
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1: It's a day in the scoop. And there is a new Nashville Hockey League starting up, and as you can predict, it's packed with country stars and hockey vets.
2: So here's some of the guys playing in the league. We've got Dierks Bentley, we've got Howie Jennings, no relation to Waylon, and former NHL star Mike Fisher, who happens to be Carrie Underwood's husband. And the best part is, instead of competing for a Stanley Cup, they compete for the Stanley Keg, which comes with bragging rights.
1: Almost as prestigious as the Stanley Cup. Howie even wrote a new song about it. It's called Beer League, and it should be released this Friday.
2: And I hope that they use footage from the Beer League for that music video.
1: They have to. That's just perfect. Riley Green says he was hesitant to release the hit song Worst Way. He says it was, quote, a little forward, which is a nice PG way of saying that. Here he is.
3: Every year that things are going well and it grows and things get bigger, I always tend to make sure I find a way to write from that same place that got me here, which is that small town in Alabama where I grew up. So I always try to go home and write, you know, at least four or five songs going to be on every record from that mindset of just like, you know, how I grew up and my family values and things that, like I said, I wrote about from the beginning. And then every record, I want to try to push myself musically a little bit into, you know, something that I'm not necessarily comfortable with.
2: But Riley is definitely glad he released that song. It went on to become his very first solo number one on country radio. Also reached the top 20 on the Billboard Hot 100.
1: And She's in Texas from Ella still rewriting the record books.
2: It just spent its 21st week at number one on Billboard's streaming songs chart. That breaks the tie it had with Lil Nas X and Billy Ray Cyrus for Old Town Road to become the second longest running number one in chart history. There's only one song still ahead of it, though. Mariah Carey's All I Want for Christmas Is You.
1: Is that, do you want to hear it? I know you do.

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1: It's another Cohen Hiley Legal Minute. I'm with Connor Leno, a Cohen Hiley real estate lawyer. Why is it important to have a lawyer review a condo status certificate?
2: Most condo purchase agreements include a condition allowing your lawyer to review the status certificate before the deal becomes firm. 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Beyond that, it clarifies exactly what you own, your unit, parking space, and storage locker. And it also includes the building's bylaws and rules, which your lawyer can review to make sure they fit your lifestyle and your intended use of the property. A status certificate provides crucial insight into both the condo you're buying and the corporation behind it. And your lawyer provides advice and flags concerns so you can move forward with your purchase with confidence and no unwelcome surprises.
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0: It is Mike and Cheryl. Good morning. Big breakfast into our final few minutes here and a so far nice Tuesday morning. Lots going on. Keep those stories coming in. Let us know who your hometown hero is. We want to send you to see the Rec Laws and Dean Brody together.
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0: And good luck to the S673s tonight. If you want to go check that out, head down to the arena as the 73s taking on the Moortown Flags at 7 p.m. Big breakfast. Sharon and I back tomorrow morning at 6.

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1: With an update from WindsorNewsToday.ca, I'm Adele Loisel. A new partnership between the City of Windsor and Arch Acquisitions could lead to the construction of a new long-term care facility in Forest Glade. The city's agreement involves a four-acre parcel of land in Seneca Park. It's still in the early stages, but it would help address the city's shortage of long-term care spaces. The Downtown Mission is closing its social enterprise program because of funding. Executive Director Rakshini Punayagulan says donations are down and costs are up, and it was necessary to keep the doors open. The program prints promotional products and branded merchandise. The town of Essex doesn't want you to forget businesses at the corner of Maidstone Avenue and Talbot Street North. Construction is underway there, but the businesses are open. The town's launching a new campaign called Worth the Drive, where you can collect stamps while visiting businesses and enter a draw for BIA bucks. Today's news poll question is, do you think a university degree is enough to land a job these days? Vote now at WindsorNewsToday.ca. Junior Sea Hockey tonight has the 73s hosting Moortown, and in baseball, the Jays host the Tigers again this evening. More clouds moving in this afternoon, 27 today, feeling like 34. Showers, maybe thunder tonight and 19, and we might get showers tomorrow and 26. For more on these and other stories, go to WindsorNewsToday.ca.
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1: 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Sparks flying over Bud Lights. 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

The devil went down to Georgia. He was looking for a soul to steal. 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I guess you didn't know it, but I'm a fiddle player too. 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

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Johnny said, "Devil, just come on back if you ever want to try again. I done told you once, you son of a gun, I'm the

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It's the Big Drive Home. Hi there, it's Cordell. Thank you so much for making this part of your day today. Music on the way in the next half hour from Jason Aldean, Luke Combs, and Morgan Wallen. In 10 minutes, the Daily Scoop. Tell you all about those Emmys last night. Right now, it's Cody Johnson.

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1: Here's what happened at the Emmy Awards. Matthew Rhys became the first man to win two lead actor Emmys in 1 year. Comedy for Widow's Bay and limited series or movie for The Beast and Me. Noah Wiley, Rhea Seehorn, Sally Field, Allison Janney, David Harbour, and Linda Cardellini also won acting awards, while Widow's Bay set a comedy record with 14 wins. Mariska Hargitay became the first woman to host in 15 years and slipped back into her role as Olivia Benson for a Law & Order SVU parody sketch, with longtime friend Taylor Swift making an appearance playing a cop.
2: Taylor Swift will not be at the Emmys.
3: Maybe she's going to do one of those cool pre-taped sketch things to support the host.
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1: Macaulay Culkin honored his Home Alone mom, Catherine O'Hara, during an in memoriam, joined by Dan Levy and Annie Murphy of Schitt's Creek.
6: 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She was our mama. And by extension, she's all of our mama.
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1: The lead stars of Buffy the Vampire Slayer reunited, so did the stars of Charlie's Angels. And Dolly Parton's former movie co-star Sally Field, as well as Reba McEntire, paid tribute to her. I'll

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It's Big Country. Hi there, it's Cordell. What is a social activity that you actually prefer to do on your own? We'll talk about that here in just a few minutes. Here's Luke Holmes on Big Country.

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1: With an update from WindsorNewsToday.ca, I'm Mark Brown. Financial issues have caught up to the downtown mission. The nonprofit announced this morning that it was cutting its two-year-old social enterprise program, Mission Promotional Products, after a fall in donations, rising costs, and increased demand made it necessary. The City of Windsor has entered a partnership supporting a future long-term care facility. It will work with Arch Acquisitions to create a new facility in the Forest Glade area. The project will address care space for seniors and improve specialized housing options. Canadian Legion Branch 255 has raised banners for the fifth year, honoring veterans with local ties. Project coordinator Marty Flanagan says this could not happen without the help of their partners, including volunteers from NWIN.
2: They've been working, you know, a lot of hours, and they showed up. There was no questions asked. There was no whining. And again, they're total pros. They made sure the banners were up correctly. They were making sure they were straight. And again, I can't thank them enough.
1: The 48 banners will line Wyandotte Street East between Thompson Boulevard and Glidden Street. The Detroit Red Wings have a general manager in place, at least for now. Assistant GM Sean Horkoff is taking over the position on an interim basis. Franchise legend Steve Yzerman has moved out to be a senior advisor. The Red Wings have missed the playoffs for 10 seasons. The Blue Jays try to even the series with the Tigers tonight in Toronto. In Junior C Hockey, Essex hosts Moortown. Some clouds this afternoon, breezy and 27. Scattered showers possible tonight, maybe some thunder, down to 19. Cloudy tomorrow and 26. 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

It's Cordell on the Big Drive Home, and good luck to everybody who just texted in during Bailey Zimmerman with their full name and the keyword big for their chance to win their share of the big 10K giveaway. 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Find out when at our website. Music ahead from Coe Wetzel and Ella Langley. We'll hear from Corey Kent and his latest a little later. Some Dustin Lynch too, but right now let's keep the music going with Kane Brown.

eyes. I know they got plenty of young blood left in them, and plenty nights under pink skies.

0: Hi, it's Cordell with your feel-good stories of the day. Well, a couple of Ontario dogs are about to become beer icons for a short time anyway. The dogs, Pete and George, beat out over 130 other dogs and will now have their faces shown on beer can labels for Red Barn Brewing Company. Over $30,000 was raised for Pet and Wildlife Rescue, which helps care for homeless and injured animals in the area. And the contest was such a success, they're planning on doing it again next year. A young girl accidentally left her favorite comfort stuffy at a hotel in Italy. After finding out from her parents, the hotel went through the efforts of mailing it back to her, but not before it enjoyed a vacation of its own, courtesy of staff, who sent pictures and a letter from her stuffy back to the little girl before mailing it home. A 22-year-old robotics expert and entrepreneur has invented a robot hand that can convert spoken language to sign language in real time. Each robot hand is 3D printed from recycled plastic and is sold for around $350. And a homeless man who went viral after people recorded him playing Bohemian Rhapsody in church is now making money giving performances. He's also giving back and now playing for charity. In fact, he's raised over $50,000 for homelessness.
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Well, you know, the only thing that can make you feel better about not being the weekly winner in the big 10K giveaway is hearing the person who did win and having your heart feel full from their reaction. 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
2: With an update from WindsorNewsToday.ca, I'm Mark Brown. Rising costs and demand have taken their toll on Windsor's downtown mission. The shelter is shutting down its social enterprise program, which trains at-risk people to create promotional products and brand merchandise as of September 25th. The mission says falling donations, increased demand, and rising costs due to U.S. tariffs have forced tough choices. The town of Essex has encouraged residents to support local businesses that are affected by road construction. With the Worth the Drive campaign, the town is encouraging people to patronize businesses in the Maidstone Avenue and Talbot Street North area. The plan includes a free passport for local businesses and a chance to enter a draw for prizes. Legion Branch 255 has begun its annual banner display on Wyandotte Street East between Thompson and Glidden in Windsor. Project coordinator Marty Flanagan says, every year, families come in to sponsor a banner in honor of a loved one.
3: A gentleman came in and he bought two banners. One was his dad, and his dad survived the war. He was in the Essex Scottish. And he bought a second banner for his dad's best friend who didn't survive the war.
2: The 48 banners will be displayed until Remembrance Day. Today's question of the day wants to know if you believe that a university degree is enough to land a job these days. Vote now at WindsorNewsToday.ca. The Blue Jays host the Tigers tonight. The Essex 73s welcome Moortown in Junior C hockey. Mostly cloudy tonight with late showers or thunderstorms possible, low 20. Cloudy tomorrow and 23. A chance of rain late tomorrow night and 17. 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

Tyler Hubbard with a big finish to your workday right here on Big Country. Sounds like he might be reuniting with his partner in crime, Florida Georgia Line, getting back together at Stagecoach, which has an impressive lineup this year. Got music ahead for the drive home from Jordan Davis and Luke Bryan and Russell Dickerson. Right now, it's Luke Combs. Oh.

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1: What's up? 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

It's Big Country. Hi there, it's Cordell. You know, one of my favorite things on a Saturday or a Sunday when I've got nothing else to do is to wake up to the smell of coffee and bacon. Oh, nothing like it. And it actually makes me want to get out of bed. You know what else makes me feel that way when I come home from work and I find out somebody's ordered pizza? I walk through that front door, take a sniff, all my worries and stress from the day just melt away. You know, as I say all this, I'm starting to wonder if maybe I'm just too emotionally connected to food. Or maybe I'm not emotionally connected enough. A new study of a few dozen athletes had them go 10 hours without eating anything. And then, right before a big workout, they had them smell different things. Everything from just a glass of water to peppermint to chocolate. The athletes who smelled dark chocolate were able to do twice as many reps as those who smelled just the water. Peppermint, instead, allowed them to run faster and do more push-ups. So, apparently, the only motivation I've needed my whole life is to blindfold me, put me on a treadmill, and dangle some bacon in front of me. How about you? What is your favorite smell that makes you feel like all is right with the world and you can do just about anything? My wife, by the way, says lavender. Shoot me a text or give me a call. I'd love to hear from you.

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It's Big Country. Hi there, it's Cordell. The Jays and Tigers back at it again later on tonight. The Jays in the late season here, fighting for a playoff position and a crucial series against the Tigers, with the first game decided by one run. Is this shades of 1987 or what? Here's Corey Ken and Co. Wetzel on Big Country.

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It's the big drive home. Couple of Canadians honored last night at the Emmys. Michael J. Fox, as well as the late Catherine O'Hara. Tell you about the winners. Got a clip of that beautiful tribute to Dolly Parton from Reba. It's all ahead right here on Big Country in the Daily Scoop in 10. Here's Ella and Morgan.

0: country.
1: It's a day of school. Here's what happened at the Emmy Awards. Matthew Reese became the first man to win two lead actor Emmys in 1 year. Comedy for Widow's Bay and limited series or movie for The Beast and Me. Noah Wiley, Rhea Seehorn, Sally Field, Allison Janney, David Harbour.
2: Big songs, big variety, real life,
0: big country.
1: Here's what happened at the Emmy Awards. Matthew Reese became the first man to win two lead actor Emmys in 1 year. Comedy for Widow's Bay and limited series or movie for The Beast and Me. Noah Wiley, Rhea Seehorn, Sally Field, Allison Janney, David Harbour, and Linda.

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3: Macaulay Culkin honored his Home Alone mom, Catherine O'Hara, during an in memoriam, joined by Dan Levy and Annie Murphy of Schitt's Creek.
4: She was my mom. She was our mama. And by extension, she's all of our mama.
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3: The lead stars of Buffy the Vampire Slayer reunited, so did the stars of Charlie's Angels. And Dolly Parton's former movie co-star Sally Field, as well as Reba McEntire, paid tribute to her.

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1: Rising singer out of BC, that's Dawson Gray and his latest Bar's Gone Now on Big Country. Hi there, it's Cordell. Man, you know, this morning's phone call to our latest winner in the Big 10K giveaway just made our hearts feel full. And it may yours as well. Got a bit of that phone call coming up here in just a few minutes, in case you missed it from earlier today on The Big Breakfast. Right now, it's Bailey Zimmerman. This is where

0: Well, on the Big Breakfast with Mike and Cheryl, they made another call to let somebody know they were our latest winner in the Big 10K giveaway.
1: Is this Wendy?
2: Yes.
1: It's Mike and Cheryl from Big Country. How are you doing?
2: I'm doing great.
1: Maybe we can make your day even greater, Wendy.
3: The Big 10K giveaway. You've just won $1,000.
1: $1,000?
2: Get out of here. I don't believe it.
1: Well, we will get out of here, but we want to give you that money first, Wendy. You win.
2: Hey, you rock. Is this a joke?
3: No.
2: You made my day. You know, you came across and it said Big Country. Get out of here. There's no way. They can't be calling me.
1: You're making our day because you seem really happy that you're a Grand Richard.
2: I am very happy. I am so delighted. I've got some new grandbabies, and I think that's what I'm going to spend it on.
3: Oh, you're just going to spoil them?
2: Oh, honey, I'd love to spoil them. My heart is so full with them.
1: Enjoy every minute because it goes so fast.
2: Yes, it sure does. You rock. Thank you so much.
0: You could be our next winner in the Big 10K giveaway. 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